0: all acupuncturists. I've been preaching so many of these things to my friends, previous roommates for so long, who thought I was crazy and just shrugged their shoulders and said whatever. But all I have to say is I'm so glad now you guys are catching on and seeing.
1: 还有视频专门介绍如何制作由枸杞、红枣、苹果等配料熬制的中式养生茶，点赞也高达数万。China Medicine 由中国和极致化两个词组成，意思是极致的中国化。Becoming Chinese 则是极致中国化浪潮中最醒目的标签，意为成为中国人。打着这两个标签的视频，内容往往是早起就煮养生茶，喝热水，喝中药，穿着暖和的拖鞋，甚至学着中国大爷把钥匙别在裤腰带上。
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3: OK, so I've been Chinese for about 90 minutes now, and so far these are the things that I've learned. I need to be drinking hot water and or eating soup in the morning. The new year is February 17th, so whatever happened December 31/11, that don't count. 2/17 is the new year.
4: Years of effort learning about China, whether that be the language, culture, or both together.
5: Crispy.
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8: It's really important to be open to trying different types of things. So I think that for that part, I think it's great. I worked at Facebook for many years. We're creating all these videos, and I'm guilty of this too, because I have my own social media channels. But you know, you're creating these videos mainly just to get likes and followers, where you're not necessarily doing the things that you think or you know, feel are right. But that said, yeah, I think that the more that America can be exposed to the real, like to honest and authentic and true Chinese culture, I think that's great. The more that we can learn from each other, experience like the best of each other's culture, I think that's where we have the most opportunity for growth as people.
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3: 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Look, this one we've called Boris.
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4: A few years ago, we moved to Dali. So I live in Dali now. I live in China for the last 3 years. We have a Shawen Yenze. We have an old village house that we renovated here in Dali.
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4: I love Chinese culture, I really do, and I think that, especially growing up in America, we have a really very small vision of what China is. You know, like it's very just whatever the media says or whatever we hear from other people.So I think that it's really beautiful to be able to share those experiences. And it's also, you know, nice for Chinese people to be able to see, you know, foreign people coming and really enjoying their country. And then lots of people asking questions about like, if it's okay to use the toilet, if it's okay for me to use the toilet here. Things, just things that they know that are different cultures. And then just being able to bridge the gap, I think, of understanding between the two places. I think that there's just so much beauty and so much knowledge in both U.S. and both U.S. and China. And I really like the idea of sharing the cultures of the two different places.
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4: So just going back to the first time I was here like 12 years ago, I remember meeting my in-laws for the first time and thinking that like I needed to do a bow. It's kind of funny thinking about it because it's so off from what the actual reality is. But I think, you know, again, just growing up in the West, growing up in the US, you know, you have a very small view of what the Chinese culture is like.It's really a lot different. I think that Chinese like very flexible. Like the culture is very flexible and very progressive. Like they're always changing and always super open to trying new things and trying new technologies. And I think that I was under the impression that it was going to be very traditional, like very much very rigid, very traditional, where it was going to be, things were going to be really hard to change and, you know,But it's exactly the opposite. It's like everyone has their different ideas. And also, I really love Chinese traditional culture, like Chinese traditional medicine. Like, I just hurt my back playing tennis, and I went to go see an acupuncture, and I got cupping. I have, I do aijo. So it's like there's like really beautiful, like so many things to learn from the Chinese culture. But at the same time, it's...I would say even more so, it's more progressive, like adapt new technologies so fast. So it's pretty, so the thing that I was most surprised about was that the fact that I was thinking it was going to be so rooted in tradition.
1: 突尼斯人梁玉和美国人伟大都是中国热引发的自媒体浪潮中的缩影。这股自媒体分享浪潮也源源不断地吸引各国民众希望安排一次 China Travel。 如果你是第一次来中国的老外，应该注意些什么呢？让我们来听听过来人的建议。
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4: I would say just be open to the experience, like be open to know that it's not going to be the same. Like if you come here, and I think that this is one thing that we'd see a lot when, you know, maybe 15, 20 years ago, when people would come here and they would say like, oh, the food's not the same, or, you know, like what they need is not the same, you know, like there would be complaints about that it wasn't the same as you get back home or the toilet situation. I think now it's a lot more conducive to be Westerner to come here now. So just really be open to the experience. It's such a beautiful culture, such a beautiful people. It's not going to be the same as your home. But yeah, just as much as you can, like immerse yourself, like try to really put yourself into the moment, live in the moment, you know, be here. And then just, you know, and have fun, because it's a really fun, enjoyable, beautiful country.
12: China Magazine 当仁不让，成了眼下互联网世界唯一能与 AI 的热度匹敌的话题。 AI 是年轻人必须跟上的追求极限效率的潮流，带了些压迫感，而 China Maxing 是年轻人的自发性狂欢，带点叛逆又挺积极，寻找烟火气秩序感的东方生活解药。感谢收看今天的华人凤凰聚焦，我是陈琳，再会。

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1: 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They have no navy, they have no air force, they have no anti-aircraft equipment, they have no radar, they have no nothing, they have no leaders actually.
2: 伊朗在霍尔木兹海峡向美军舰开火，美军称击沉伊朗快艇。
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1: 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They have no Navy, they have no Air Force, they have no anti-aircraft equipment, they have no radar, they have no nothing, they have no leaders, actually.
2: 伊朗议长表示，霍尔木兹海峡新格局逐步形成。特朗普警告伊朗不要向美国船只开火。

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0: 翻阅时代印记，检视变化轨迹。
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3: 日本人就把这里当成了个慰安所。
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3: Can I ask you about Iran, Mr. President? They've fired at U.S. ships several times in the last 24 hours. What do they need to do to violate the ceasefire?
4: Well, you'll find out, because I'll let you know. They know what to do, and they know what to do. They know what not to do, more importantly, actually. And, you know, they fired them in little boats with pea shooters, you know, the pea shooters, little boat with little, you know,